You're awful smart, I must admit. You broke my heart. The awful truth, it's really sad, I must admit.

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This is how I roll, animal print pants out control. It's Red Bull with the big ass fro, and like Bruce Lee, rock

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Girls that like a story, so I don't want solvers.

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You bought a new car and your career's really taking off. It's like we never even happened, baby. Tell me what is up with that. And good for you, it's like you never even met me. Remember